0: Classic.
1: Classic.
0: Pop.
2: Yo, man.
3: Yo.
2: Open up, man.
3: What do you want, man?
2: My girl just caught me.
3: You made her catch you?
2: I don't know how I let this happen.
3: With who?
2: The girl next door, you know? I don't know what to do.
3: Say it wasn't you.
2: All right.

0: Classic. Classic. Classic. Top.
1: You can't touch this. You can't touch this. You can't touch this.

80'er og 90'er hits på Classic Pop. You can't touch this. You can't touch this. You can't touch this.